0: That I like, and then I looked into my pocket, so the money wasn't right, and so I stopped and I was thinking just of what to do.
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0: If your system is whack, then you should hear. Easy, easy.

olyan DJ Simon stílusban. Oh yeah, yeah, yeah, yeah, yeah, yeah, yeah, yeah, yeah, yeah, yeah, yeah, yeah. Stop yeah. 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Are you deaf? I said stomp with me.

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1: 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In the mix. Back to back, beat to beat. Come on, DJ. Hit me with another track.
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1: This is the beginning. 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

What a beautiful day. I like when it feels this way. What a beautiful day.

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1: Jack, one of the true pioneers of house music, died while housing it at one of his popular nightclubs.

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1: 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Come on, DJ. 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
1: All massive all tight. Cause when I come wrong. You know, reckon I got my business.